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The Kid, Ferrari, Simmons, Lil Uzi Vert, what you saying? This Kitty's vibes going. Fair trade, Drake, Travis Scott, in 5 minutes. Stay close.

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Belly Gang, I'll keep that music rolling on the playlist. Happy Monday morning. Are you starting a fitness weight loss journey? Because it's Monday. Behavioral scientists have a couple tips. We'll talk more next.

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Yay, and Lauryn Hill keeping the playlist rolling on our Monday morning. What's up? It's Ariel. My specific target audience is I need something sweet right after I eat dinner. Okay, let's tap in with each other, right? I was reading

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Happy Monday. What's up? It's Ariel, your final day to collect your Chick-fil-A free medium waffle fry. If you ain't got the details, don't worry. I got you in about three more songs. 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

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Latto and Glorilla starting off the next set of back to back music on our Monday together. What's up? It's Ariel. I cannot remember if we're supposed to be boycotting Chick-fil-A or not. I know that there was a

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1: 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What's up, it's Ariel with you on this Monday morning. Got Moneybagg and Leon Thomas on the playlist, which reminds me, I heard a Leon Thomas song that I actually have fallen in love with. We will talk more next.

Real 95.9. Drake's Too Hard for the Radio, keeping that music rolling on our Monday morning together. What's up? It's Ariel. Quick confession, I still have not listened to any of Drake's three albums. Iceman, Habibi, Made of Honor, none of that. I will eventually, okay? Because think about it. Like, Mutt came out in 2024, right? Leon Thomas Mutt came out in 2024. When I first heard the song, Answer the Phone, I was like, I like it, but I don't love it. And I would always skip it when it came on. Somehow, on one of my curated playlists, I didn't curate it.

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Youngstown's real hip-hop and R&B, Real 95.9. Hey, it's Ariel with you on this Monday morning. Who would have thunk that the World Cup is going to have like a Super Bowl-inspired performance? Well, it does, and I'll tell you who else going to be there in about three more songs. Lorilla, August Alsina, after Johnny Venus. Thanks so much for listening.

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1: This is Lieutenant Governor Jim Tressel. 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
6: What's going on?

0: Starting off okay this morning, everything light and moving up to speed. 80, 680, 11, 711, and the Turnpike all checking out okay. There is construction closing the 80 East exit ramp to Route 46, and you can expect delays with ongoing work on 422 underneath Wick Avenue. I'm Pat Butler from the Total Traffic Center.
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3: Look for mostly sunny skies into this afternoon with highs going into the mid to upper 80s. For your night tonight, clear skies and lows in the mid-60s. A little warmer on Tuesday with highs near 90 with more sunshine. In the Storm Team 27 Weather Center, I'm meteorologist Craig Zybert.
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0: He should just do Yankee Stadium 3 days. And I loved it. I thought it was amazing.
1: Man, that's great. That's what I wanted to hear this morning, you know, because all this negative is going on. I'm like, I'm just waking up out here in L.A. So I'm like, let me call the Breakfast Club and try to get some happiness going this morning.
0: Yeah, Hov can't control the lines. I mean, they think Hov controls everything, but he can't control the lines. He did it at Yankee Stadium, which they should be used to. The 40,000-plus crowd. So, I mean, Hov could have started at 9 o'clock regardless and left everybody outside, but he waited for people to come in there and do the show. I mean, I know people are tired this morning. I still ain't here from Charlotte yet, so we got to make sure he all right. But thank you for checking in, brother.
1: For sure. Y'all have a great one, hey? I love y'all, man.
0: Love you back.
2: Thank you. Love you back. Yeah, Charlotte probably just went to sleep. Yep. Crazy.
0: Hello, who's this?
3: Good morning, DJ Envy. It's Carter. How are you?
0: What's up, Carter? Talk to us.
3: I had a blast in New York this weekend, man. Like, I went Friday night to the show. Mm-hmm. Ironically, my homeboy works for Barkwood, and y'all's suite was, like, adjacent to ours. So I saw y'all, but I wasn't going to speak.
0: You could have spoke. I was running in suites. I ran into CeCe Sabathia's suite. I ran into Fat Joe's suite. I was just running into people's suites.
3: Yeah, I saw I saw your daughter. Your daughter is beautiful. I saw Mimi. Mimi is beautiful. Lauren was cute. Charlamagne looked good. I had a time, man.
0: Okay. Clock your team.
2: Oh, no,
3: let me slander New York City, though. Let me slander New York City.
0: Okay, go ahead.
2: No.
3: I see why everybody up there is rude and angry. If I lived in a dirty city that had to take a train that's not like I don't know what, I would be upset too.
0: Watch your mouth, Carter. Now, I know we were in the middle of the Bronx, and the Bronx is a little dirty, especially in that area. But still, that raised us.
3: It is so dirty.
0: That raised us. That's why we don't get sick as much, because we already got it in our system. Watch your mouth, Carter.
3: Have a good day.
0: I'm glad you had a good time. All right, Beth.
3: Appreciate it.
0: Get it off your chest. 800-585-1051. If you need to vent, hit us up now. It's The Breakfast Club. Good morning.
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8: 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It's Jude Bellingham. It's England back in front.
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0: I'm Esther Dillard with BIN News Now. Over 30 people are dead and about 700 are injured after two powerful earthquakes rocked Venezuela. A magnitude 7.2 earthquake first struck on Wednesday, followed by a magnitude 7.5 quake, which was the strongest to hit Venezuela in over 100 years. Crowds came out to kick off the celebration of the Great American State Fair. Speaking from the National Mall Wednesday night, Trump touted the virtues of the U.S. and declared that America is back.
1: There has never been anything like the United States of America, and together we are making it bigger and better.
0: And the St. Louis City Council is approving funding for nurse contracts at the county jail. The council passed a bill authorizing $3 million to continue paying 23 nurses whose contracts were set to expire at the end of the month. Get BIN News Now on demand 24/7 on the iHeartRadio app.
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1: Let it clap, ride this. Are you sit on my
2: Let's go.
1: Spread them cheese, let me see that. Shake that like you out of control. That thing till your throat gets sore. Bend it on down, put your face on the floor. That till your legs can't stand. High freak with the word in a hand.

0: So, about last night. Here's how it went down.
1: Yeah, it's way up at Angela Yee. I'm here with B-Dot.
2: Good job, B-Dot.
1: We already talked about what you did last night.
3: Man, extra innings lived up to its name. For real.
1: Many extra innings. I was actually in Bermuda, so I know a lot of people were going crazy. People were flying into town for this Jay-Z concert. Shout out to everybody. I wasn't here. Somebody even stayed at my house.
3: Wow.
1: But I wasn't here. Oh. I was like, sorry, sis. You could stay there, though.
3: I'm in Bermuda.
1: I was in Bermuda, but I was with my best friend from high school, Jamil. Her birthday's actually next week, and she's been trying to take me away from my birthday, which was in January forever. So we planned this trip like super far in advance.
3: Yeah.
1: Because she was like, no, and she has family that's from Bermuda.
3: Okay.
1: And so we actually really like it there. We stayed at the Princess Hamilton. And we had a good time. We actually, you know what was really fun that we did? And shout out to Mrs. Kristen Burt. She is the wife of the premier of Bermuda, David Burt. She took us to Bacardi Happy Hour. And they have the Bacardi headquarters in Bermuda, which is right across the street from the hotel. And when I tell you, that just started a night because it just didn't stop from there. We did a tasting of the different types of rum. We had a nice open bar experience time. And then next thing you know, we were everywhere after that.
3: You were drunk.
1: And then Jamil's cousin took us out. I mean, we were doing the most.
3: Man.
1: But thank you to everybody who showed us a good time. We went to this one place called, I think it's called Mid-Atlantic in Bermuda. And that was like more of a local spot because there's a lot of like touristy, still fun places to go. But that was definitely like I had a chance to hang out with people from there because her cousin took us. And he will have us out all night. It was the Mid-Atlantic Boat and Sports Club.
3: It's nice. You got to put you on a tourism board now. I want to go.
1: And you know how long the flight is from here? An hour and 30 minutes.
3: Really?
1: Yeah.
3: Wow.
1: Yeah, it's an hour and a half.
3: Okay, I'm sold.
1: Do you know how nice that is? An hour and a half?
3: That's nice.
1: All right, so shout out to everybody in Bermuda. You're going to talk more about these Jay-Z concerts because I know you went to every single one.
3: Yes. My back hurts. My feet hurt. I'm breathing different.
2: Oh. Good job, B-Dot.
1: Well, we got you some glazed donuts.
3: Are they from Krispy Kreme?
1: But anyway, when we come back, you know what time it is. 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
24: Look for mostly sunny skies into this afternoon with highs going into the mid to upper 80s. For your night tonight, clear skies and lows in the mid 60s. A little warmer on Tuesday with highs near 90 with more sunshine. In the Storm Team 27 Weather Center, I'm meteorologist Craig Zybert.
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28: 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Oh, he's smelling the keeper!
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0: News. This is the news that relates to you. These stories are flying under the radar.
1: All right, it's Way Up with Angela Yee. I'm here with B-Dax.
2: Good job, B-Dax.
3: Yeah.
1: All right, and let's get into some of this under the radar. Now, have you been following this whole Nolan Xavier Wells story?
3: I have.
1: So 18 years old, he took a boat trip with friends. They were celebrating the 4th of July. This was an island off of Mississippi's Gulf Coast. We know what Mississippi's history is when it comes to racism. Never came back, and then 2 days later, he was found dead. His parents are trying to figure out what's going on. There's been conflicting stories, missing details. And they did a news conference on Friday calling for a thorough and transparent investigation into their son's death. They do not believe that he told his friends to leave the island without him, and also that he knew how to swim, so they also don't believe that he could have accidentally drowned.
3: Mm.
1: What are your thoughts when you think about and you see everything that's been going on with this story?
3: It's unfortunate, you know, and my heart goes out to his parents, but we gotta get to the bottom of what really happened with him.
1: Now, they're also saying he didn't have his cell phone, he didn't have his keys, but his friends did. And Ben Crump, who's representing the family, said bystander video from the island showed a person he said was Wells arguing with someone to give him his phone back. He also, Ben Crump, said that a witness reported Wells planned to leave on the boat with his friends, which contradicted the sheriff's theory. But I do want to say now there's another news report that's coming out on ABC. And that's where Tristan Shepherd, who is a longtime friend of Wells, said the voice that was heard on that video was his own arguing and that Wells was not in the video. He said, that was me yelling. There was no talk about a phone in that video. He said that he was trying to get let off the boat so he could continue with whatever altercation he was having with a man who was a stranger.
3: Right.
1: So I don't know what's going on, but like they said, there's been a lot of missing holes in this story. And every, you know, I think the main thing is they need to do a really thorough investigation.
3: 100%.
1: Now, another one of his friends, because the results are pending from an autopsy that's being conducted by the state medical examiner. But they were a tight circle of friends. They've known each other since their freshman year. And one of his friends said, nobody would ever hurt Nolan in our friend group. We would die for him. We would do everything in our power for that guy. If he needed anything, we would do it. And Nolan brought us all together. So some of the friends, you know, alleged friends of Nolan Wells are scared for their safety, but they did want to speak publicly to set the record straight because there was misinformation and speculation swirling around. And he also said it was common for everyone to leave their phones in the boats and that few videos or photos exist from that day because everybody was in the water and not on their phones.
3: Mm.
1: So we're going to keep our eye on what's going
3: for sure.
1: on with this whole investigation. But
3: sounds suspicious.
1: Regardless, it's tragic.
3: Yeah.
1: All right, we do have the Way Up mix for you at the top of the hour. And don't worry, B-Dot, we got you. More Jay-Z talk. You're going to tell us about night one. Of course, we do have Ask Yee on the way and some more Yee-T. It's Way Up.
4: Ask me what I got.
0: The Way Up mix kicks off at the top of the hour on Way Up with Angela Yee.
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24: Sunshine this afternoon. Highs will be right around 85. We'll see clear skies tonight, dropping only down to around 65. And then the heat kicks in again on Monday. Sunshine into the upper 80s to near 90. Tuesday, sunshine and will top 90.
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29: 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It's Jude Bellingham. It's England back in front.
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10: Marty Markowitz had his share of problems. Troubles at work, a failing relationship. His parents had recently died. And so Marty decided to get some professional help. In the summer of 1981, he walked into the office of a psychiatrist named Ike Hirschkopf.
11: I go into his office, and we looked at each other, and he said, okay, why are you here?
10: Marty liked Ike, and Ike, well, he seemed to see something in Marty.
11: At the end of the first session, he said, I'm going to take you on as a patient. And he says, you know, I don't do that with everybody.
10: But this psychiatrist, it would turn out, wasn't like other psychiatrists.
11: He cut me off from everybody. So the only person I could turn to was Dr. Ike.
10: And from the moment Marty started seeing him, he began to change.
12: We didn't see him. I mean, he lived around the corner. 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
2: This is Lieutenant Governor Jim Tressel. 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Phones down, eyes up, Ohio.
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0: 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But you wash that all away with Game, and now you're drifting asleep to the scent and sound of waves. Ah, nope. That's the dog licking your ear.
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0: 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Sniff the
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20: Plenty of sunshine on this Monday and a warm day, too, with temps right around 89 for the high, down to 67 under clear skies tonight. 94 for your high with sunshine on Tuesday. Wednesday, 93 with sunshine, 89, mostly sunny on Thursday.
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24: 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That is a wondrous goal! 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
1: 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Now back!
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16: What's going on here? Plenty of sunshine on this Monday and a warm day, too, with temps right around 89 for the high, down to 67 under clear skies tonight. 94 for your high with sunshine on Tuesday. Wednesday, 93 with sunshine, 89, mostly sunny on Thursday.
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20: 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Argentina scored two goals in extra time to get past Switzerland.
21: 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Oh! That is a wondrous goal! Argentina, do it again!
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Just make sure you ahead of the game. You know, Missy still super duper, but Prince couldn't get me change my name. 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

0: Looks like you're dealing with a crash on I-80 East approaching Route 46. Has stop-and-go traffic almost back to the Ohio Turnpike. You're also dealing with heavy delays due to road work on I-80 West approaching 376 in Mercer County. See a crash? Give us a call. 330-305-1159. I'm Mike Ross from the Total Traffic Center.
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2: Plenty of sunshine on this Monday and a warm day, too, with temps right around 89 for the high, down to 67 under clear skies tonight. 94 for your high with sunshine on Tuesday. Wednesday, 93 with sunshine, 89, mostly sunny on Thursday.
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1: I used to think about immature things. 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